and will begin to affect southwestern districts of the British Isles by late evening. The cold front now affecting southeast districts will gradually move north.

Viking, fourth is Cromarty, fourth time, Dogger, Fisher, German Bight, Humber, Thames, Dover, White, Portland, Plymouth,

0: En zo begon het concert door het IJsland Symfonieorkest met Hildur Guðnadóttir met Blind Salamander, een nieuw stuk van haar, en Overcast, dat ze samen schreef met Johan Johansson. En nu zegt ze iets tegen ons.
1: Goedenavond. Did I get that right? I just practiced Goeiedag in the talk before the concert. One of the few things I remember since I lived here as a small child from 2 to 4. While my parents were studying in the city, were studying music, along with probably some people in the orchestra, it's my great, great, great pleasure to be here exactly with the Icelandic Symphony Orchestra. That is a group of dear friends, both that I grew up with as a child and a slightly older person in music school. It's so, so nice to be here with them in this incredible hall. And to be at the Holland Festival as a special guest, and to have been invited to take part in putting together the program for this year's festival has been such an incredible honor, and it's been such a great joy for me, because it's one of the most wonderful things that I get to do is to put together programs that, like tonight, that is not just my music, but music that I love and just would love to hear played. So tonight's concert, we will be hearing some new pieces, like the first piece we performed, some older pieces, like the second piece we performed in a new arrangement for the orchestra. So most of the music of mine that we'll be hearing is at least in new arrangements. So it's very exciting for me. Now, when I was asked to put together this program, I was asked to say a few words about things that are important to me as I write. And I think the central thing that lies at the heart at everything I do, and the theme that I offered up for this year's festival, which is listening. And I know for myself, studying music, I wish this was a subject that had been discussed a little bit more, because I feel that it's at the beginning of everything. At the beginning of all communication, there has to be listening. And I think listening is something that we can practice, and it's something that we sometimes forget that we can practice. And I think environments like this, like tonight's concert, is such a great place to practice together. And the thing that I try to, in my own practice, emphasize the most, both when I'm writing and practicing and playing, is non-judgmental listening. So I try to listen to the music as I'm playing it and see myself for where I am today, not where I would like to be, but where I actually am today. And I've been thinking of different ways of speaking about this to people that are maybe non-musicians, and maybe it's something that sounds exclusive to someone who's playing music, but I think it's something that we can all practice no matter what we do. And I think the most kind of direct way that I feel that everyone can relate to is the feeling of having a conversation with someone who is truly listening to what you're saying, and how wonderful that feels to really be heard. And I think that's something that we as people and we as musicians on this stage can have a dialogue with you in this room, because you not only hear us, but we also hear you. And something that we played this concert last week in Iceland, and we tried a little experiment there that I would like to offer up here tonight, if you are willing. Yes, exciting, exciting. I have to say the experiment went down quite well in Iceland, so I'm hoping for the same thing to happen here. Because I think that listening is a way of placing our attention, right? We deliberately place our attention on our ears and what we hear in the room. And I think that it's interesting to look at ways of noticing when our attention is taken away. And I think especially in concert halls, a great way to observe that is what we've heard a bit of here tonight, is coughing. Right? I think it's so interesting to hear coughing in concerts. There you go. Because coughing, like listening, I think is contagious. Have you noticed this? So I offered up as an experiment to observe if you feel the urge to cough, if it's actually your attention shifting and your body becoming restless, or if you've really just come down with a really bad cold. So I'm just offering this up as a way, you know, as a little way to practice, but also as a reminder to please turn off your phones. Because I think these little ways, I said this in Iceland too, and I have to say, you know, we're listening to this incredibly quiet piece, and it's so beautiful, and we're all there. Exactly! Thank you! Just thank you! Exactly, that happened! Wow! Isn't that amazing? Thank you, thank you. So really, please do turn off your phone as a gift to us all. And as a way of acknowledging that we are all listening together in this space, and these little things of acknowledging that are gifts that we can give each other. Anyway, I've been talking for a long time, I won't keep it a lot longer, but the next piece that we'll perform, exactly, yes, now is the moment, is a piece by Alvin Lucier called A Silver Streetcar for Orchestra. And I think this is such an incredibly fantastic piece to practice non-judgmental listening, because the triangle is probably the smallest instrument of the orchestra and probably the instrument that gets the most made fun of. And I think Alvin Lucier, who is one of my favorite composers in the whole world and has brought so much incredible depth to the way that we listen. And I think he offers up such an interesting observation that all the sounds in the world, or in the orchestra, almost, are found in this tiny little instrument. And I think it's such a great way that he observes this by calling it a piece for orchestra, when it's indeed just a solo piece for this instrument. And I think that it's a beautiful way of observing what happens to the tones as they fly through the room, and to really listen intently to all the tones, remembering our little experiment as we go. Thank you so much for being here. I really, truly, truly appreciate it. Thank you so much. Thank you to the orchestra.
0: Woorden van Hilter, goed naar dort hier. 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Naar Silver Streetcar for the Orchestra van Alvin Lucier. Voor versterkte triangel. Bespeeld door Sam Slater.

0: En nog een deeltje uit de film The Haunting in Venice Pipes. 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De IJslandse.
1: Hello again. Did you feel a difference? Yeah? Thank you for the non-phones. What a gift. I just wanted to say a few words about the wonderful composers that I have chosen for this program, that I think have all brought something wonderful to music. And Lucie, of course, that I spoke about in the beginning, and Kaija Saariaho is such an incredible magician of textures that I hope you enjoyed as much as I did. And Sakamoto is I used to work with Sakamoto, and the beautiful thing about working with him was that he really embodied music. So the way that he described music was so much in the way that he moved, and it was so beautiful. I can just see that. I can see his movement so vividly as I listen to his music. And Mika Levy, of course, is such a rascal, such a fun person and fun musician. I love their music so much. And then, of course, there's Arvo Pärt, who has given us such incredible things, I think, through his music. And speaking about having patience through listening and trying to understand yourself through listening, I think it's so incredible to understand how he wrote music and how this music came to him. And he had been, probably many of you know this, but he had, of course, been, you know, writing music growing up and studying music and thinking about music. And he really just deeply felt that he had something of weight and importance to say, and he didn't know what it was. And it took him 10 years of excruciating listening to bring out the music that we have come to know and love. And I, for one, myself, I'm just so grateful for him to taking this time to do that deep dive and to bring us this music, because I think we can learn so much about patience and beauty in his music. So thank you to all the composers that have joined this program and the magnificent orchestra. One more applause.
0: Een applausje voor het IJsland Symfonieorkest. 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

0: Micah Levi schreef de muziek voor de film Under the Skin. 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
1: I feel like I was just here. Isn't that fun? I love that piece so much. One thing is, I was sitting back there listening, and I was just appreciating sitting here listening with you guys so much. And you know, it's interesting, as you listen, kind of that's the space where ideas are formed. And I thought, if only half of us have an idea tonight, 1,000 little ideas are going to walk out of this hall tonight. Isn't that beautiful? I find that beautiful myself. Anyway, little thought. Thank you so much from the bottom of my heart for being here tonight. I really enjoyed every minute of it. Thank you. Thank you dearly. Thank you.
0: Ja, de immer goedlachse Hilter Gutenadotter pakt nu de cello en speelt mee in haar muziek voor de film Joker.